It's time to pick up the pen I shall paint again and save the errands for later. At night while everyone's asleep except me, who tries to flee to the realm of imagination, a nation without borders where orders are replaced by rights, by fundamental size of pleasure, signs of treasuring the female fun, the fantasies undone and unwoven, outspoken and respected. Respect to all of that, to human flesh, to foreign faces and flavorful differences in so-called races. To all of that.

0: Full face as fascist gazes for freedom and nations.
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There will be a better present moment later. Anyway, I thought that was important to tell you.

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Here is a western and a snow globe. The sunset suits you, baby. And now we have a

0: day to look forward to. I squint as it is in between 2 days for the longest time. I'm looking at you over the water where the day is transparent already. From here, where it is 4:30 in the morning. The day is iron oxide, dwindling on the razor's blade.
1: Can you see the rabbit in the paint? Can you hear a rattle in your brain, telling you that something?

0: 63 inches above the ground. Here, my mouth is a prisoner of my lips, holding shells, lighting down.
1: Can you see the rabbit in the paint? Can you hear the rattle in your brain? Telling you that sometimes everything is the same. Can you see the rabbit in the paint? Was this the reason we all train? Know that someone, somewhere, feels the same.
0: And with leading guns, I gambled my assets. Here, where we avoided certain death when a Mexican warrior said 4:30 a.m. is not tomorrow. Until we wake up again.

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and she closes her eyes. She will walk home tonight with more than just a dream, memories of a game.